sitting in this nightclub behind a port wine glass. Brand new car outside and not a drop of gas. Nothing down, about 3 years to pay. Sound like a pretty good deal. Other day, I got

little black dotted line. 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Toothpicks and soup ain't much of a meal. $244 a month ain't much of a deal. I got a new

Let me see, it's just been about a little over a week. And already that thing beginning to shake and rattle and squeak. What little money I do runs across. Go with my gas tank and...

0: now my old lady tried to tell me not to get a brand new Cadillac. Next time I buy a car, I'm gonna buy one I can afford.
1: What you mean?
0: When I say afford, I mean afford. 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

0: light shine.
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0: There was 10 poor souls like me standing in that line. I knew I was a victim of someone's evil plan. When a strange little dude walked in.

0: prosecuting attorney started prosecuting me. That little ugly sucker gave me the third degree. He said, where was you on about June 29th?
1: What did you say?
0: I says, I said, JJ says, Judge, this fool is lying.

0: I'm in a liquor store. Deny the charges of carrying a little pearl-handed 44. I deny the charges of vagrancy, too.
1: I thought you were an innocent.
0: But when the judge came down, put whiskey on my head, turned around to the jury and said, convict this man, he is drunk. What could I do?

the blues singer. 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Calvin. Dennis. It's the Tilt-A-Whirl Band. Bill Willis. George Raines on the drums. Denny Freeman on the piano and the guitar.

Smell of that, huh? 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Oh, pretty girl. Won't you do something for me? Sit, girl. That's right.

It was 1962. I was still a teenager, and I had not too long been up to the big city of Chicago from Tulsa, Oklahoma, and I lucked up and got a job with Hound Dog Taylor. He was a hell of a fella. He liked me because I could play Hideaway. And every blues band in Chicago at the time had to have a guitar player that could play Hideaway. And he wasn't too much for rehearsing. We'd go over to his house once in a while, and he'd lay out some chicken wings, and we'd have a shot of whiskey and kick a couple of tunes around. But when we get to the gig, he would never play none of those tunes. He would just kick off a groove. He'd say something like, "Let's get funky."

Settling your ground, karma's on your scent like a bounty hunter. Karma's gonna track you down, step by step from town to town. Sweet like justice, karma is a queen. Karma takes all my friends to the summit. Karma is the guy on the

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1: 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We have a bingo. After checking with our master book, we will be able to tell you shortly if there is a valid bingo.